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Now some of you might still be in that place. If you're trying to get out, just follow me.

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1: 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And tonight, let's enjoy life.

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1: 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But wait a minute, isn't this...
0: Yeah, yes it is.
1: But I thought the old lady dropped it into the ocean in the air.
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0: 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I'm gonna hit this city.
1: Let's
0: 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I leave, brush my teeth with a bottle of Jack. Cause when I